0: Only know you've been high when you're feeling low. 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Only know you love her when you let her go. And you let her go.
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0: Tenemos la banda sonora oficial del otoño, que nadie te diga lo contrario, ¿ya? 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
1: I'm going on during this time, I feel there's no one to save me. 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